We can be allowed at this time with great joy to share with you that we greet you as your children. And we thank you for allowing us to reflect back to you the brilliant trust you have placed in us, the brilliant future you have given yourselves, and the brilliant present you have bequeathed on us. But understand, there is a distinct purpose in the creation of our species and the blending of yours. You are creating the future.

From Tokyo to Paris, from Berlin to Sydney, from South Africa to Portugal.

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1: 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I don't have cab fare. Look, I need to speak with my mother before it's too late.

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And I can improve you just to get you in to discover your passion. Make you a step, never let you go without a fall. 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

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Sing this silly language without any reason or rhyme.

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Something too realistic and as weird as it can be. Something that I feared and yet I knew would happen to me. Oh, what a funny feeling. 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Did a thing like this

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That baby talk, I like it like that.

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Don't you give a hang what words you use at any time. Sing this silly language without any reason or rhyme.

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Something too realistic and as weird as it can be. Something that I feared and yet I knew would happen to me. Oh, what a funny feeling. Odd and yet so true. Did a thing like this